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In Ormoc and Leyte Province, we are 88.7 FM. In Panabo City and the rest of Davao Region, we are 90.9 FM. 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

0: 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Being the busy person that I am, my demanding schedule has often caused me to take you for granted unintentionally. But now I really want to devote to you this time because I love you and I need you in my life. 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Please quiet my heart. 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Cleanse my heart so my prayers may be worthy of you. 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Help me to learn how to listen so that my mind and heart can hear your voice and understand your will. Amen.
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